0: Give me, say. She said, but you anything where you say. Girl, give me, say. She said, but you anything where you say.
1: Yeah, but you find everything you say. She said, she loved it when my cocky at it. Only if I'm a man, everything you say.

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1: Uma hora e 56 minutos.

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O, and O. So I'll sing it once. 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
1: 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That was pretty...
0: Wait, you thought the left side?
1: I thought it was pretty equal.
0: What? All right. All right, left side. You're equal. So, yeah, this is kind of a song inspired by C.S. Lewis and Jerry.
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Guys, do me a favor, I promise, it's gonna be awesome. I want you to get down like this. Everybody, if you can't jump, you at least have to bob up and down. It's gonna be amazing.